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92.9 Tom FM. By the way, if you're a big reader as I am, heads up. It turns out that Anna Kendrick, she's going to be working on The Seven Husbands of Evelyn Hugo, turning that book to a film. We don't know if she's going to be starring in it. All I know is that she's directing. Love.

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They're calling it laughter therapy, and quite frankly, it seems like it's one of the most effective forms. I'll explain in minutes.

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1: Receiving flowers, yes, it's a beautiful thing, right? 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
1: Taylor Swift on the way for you next. She's officially been named the Forbes Iconoclast 50 list. Apparently, it's for the leaders in various industries who are changing the game, challenging the status quo. 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

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Staying in bed after you're already awake. And no, I'm not talking about doing anything dirty, but it is known as the Herkel Durkel. True story. I'll explain next.

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Olivia Dean on the way for you next with Man I Need. By the way, when they were writing that song, Olivia Dean flat out was like, I don't want anything too down. I want to be able to dance and have fun when I'm singing on stage. Hence,

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And whether you're sitting in traffic on Route 1, Route 13, or 95, we've got the latest beach traffic report in the next 20 minutes for you right here on 92.9 Tom FM.

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Hey, what would you ask your pets if you had the chance? Well, that was a new survey asking cat and dog owners, because a lot of pet parents talk to their pets all the time, even though they can't actually respond. Coming up, the top 10 burning questions we have for our pets.

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1: All right, the top 10 burning questions we have for our pets. Like, if you could ask your pet anything if you had the chance, what would you ask them? The top 10 burning questions here. Are you happy? Do you like your life? Do you understand every word I say? What's your favorite thing we do together? What is actually happening in that head? Do you wish I did anything differently? What's your favorite type of food? Do you like me? Do you love me? And which family member do you like the most? A lot of people in the survey imagined that their pets have human qualities, like a favorite type of food, a distinct sense of humor, and taking pride in their appearance. And it's funny because my daughter just brought this up the other day. She was like, do you think our dog, Lucy, knows that we go to school every day? And now that we're home for the summer, does she know it's summer now? If only pets could talk.
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Wake Up with Andy and Bob on 92.9 Tom FM. And it's your home of the 250K USA giveaway, hooking you up with your share of 250 grand as we celebrate America 250. 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Your first shot is coming up at 8 o'clock this morning right here. Well,

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Just after 1 o'clock, officially Friday, here on the Krista Cooper Show. 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

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It's the Krista Cooper Show, and I love sharing the good news with you. We've got a great story coming up next, where a teen has beat cancer and is expected to graduate with a 4.0 GPA and a big scholarship. His story is next.

0: 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Shouting out Ryan Martino. He lives in on Long Island. He's a teen who underwent treatment for cancer before he started high school. But fast forward now, he's graduating with a 4.0 GPA, despite missing classes, of course, over the years during his recovery. He's continued working as a caddy and was selected as one of the approximately 380 recipients nationwide of the Western Golf Association Schick Evans Scholarship. It's a four-year award worth about $125,000 to help cover college expenses. The scholarship, which is awarded based on caddy service, academic achievement, financial need, and character, is helping Ryan start his education this fall at the University of Delaware. That is awesome. Big congratulations to Ryan for not only beating cancer, but graduating with a 4.0 and receiving that scholarship for all of his hard work. That's what it's all about. It's the good news here on the Christy Cooper Show.
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We've got new music for you coming up later on today. Great way to kick off the weekends with the brand new song from Niall Horan. It's called Tastes So Good. We'll play it for you first just after 9:30 and then multiple times throughout the day later on as we kick off the weekend with new music from Niall Horan. 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
1: So are you ready for an experience of a lifetime? What about a trip to Mount Rushmore in South Dakota? 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What an experience they've had. 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

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It's Krista Cooper. And whether you're sitting in traffic on Route 1, Route 13, or 95, we've got the latest beach traffic report in the next 20 minutes for you right here on 92.9 Tom FM.

the home of Andy and Bob in the Morning, 92.9 Tom FM. Taylor Swift in a big song coming out for her today, based on the soundtrack for Toy Story 5. Yes, she's got a new song. She's a part of it. It's called I Knew It, I Knew You, and it's all based on Jessie, the cowgirl in Toy Story. So that is officially out today, and Toy Story 5 hits theaters June 19th.

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1: All right. Well, J-Lo is putting the rumors to rest with the speculation that she is dating Brett Goldstein. They appeared on the Today Show. Here's a little bit of her response when Savannah Guthrie straight up asked her, listen, are you guys dating?
2: That was not an answer.
3: That was not an answer.
2: You didn't say yes or no.
3: Because all these people that they put me, I think I was with Kevin Costner this year. There was a lot of people.
2: It happens all the time.
4: That's what happens when you're like a single person. Okay, so you're not dating. Not dating in real life.
3: Not dating. There's never a time when I am seen with somebody or working with somebody where they don't try to put me with
4: the
3: person.
4: That's true.
5: I think if you stand near her, that's what happens.
4: Yeah. That's what you wish would happen.
5: That's why I've been standing so close.
1: Then Savannah got all flustered with her notes. And J-Lo says, you tried to fluster us, but we flustered you. So putting that rumor to the test, J-Lo is still an eligible bachelorette on the scene. I think secretly I really wanted her and Ben Affleck to totally work out this last time, but didn't happen.
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1: So a recent survey went out asking people what they consider to be the worst topping for a pizza. What's the first thing that comes to your mind as the worst topping on a pizza? Answers in things like jalapenos, eggplants, spinach, which I actually like a white pizza with spinach. Am I weird? Or broccoli? That is like my jam. Like spinach or broccoli with sausage on a white pizza. Oh my gosh, that sounds so good. Turns out anchovies top the list as considered the worst topping on a pizza. Would you agree? I do.

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Love that you've got us on, so thanks for listening. Coming up, we'll get to Shaboozy later this hour. I've got the Cranberries, Lady Gaga, Ed Sheeran, and Madonna, too. Hang tight, because your horoscopes are coming up as well. But first, here's Journey.

0: 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See what the stars have in store for you. If you're an Aries, your confidence is contagious. 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If you're a Taurus, a small change in routine today could bring a surprisingly big mood boost your way. 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

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It's Krista. And if you are sitting in traffic on Route 1, we've got the latest beach traffic report in the next 20 minutes right here on 92.9 Tom FM.

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92.9 Tom FM with Andy and Bob in the morning. So today is National Donut Day, but I want you to join the show. What do you think is the best, the most superior treats at work when someone brings in treats? 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

0: home for Andy and Bob. It's 92.9 Tom FM. What's up? It's Krista. All right, it's Friday, and we're talking donuts. Today's National Donut Day. But what I'm asking is, what do you think is the superior free treats at work? I was thinking when someone brings them in, but maybe the office is paying for it. What would you go with? Donuts, breakfast tacos, or bagels? Here, Fiona is checking in on the show. What about you?
1: Breakfast tacos all the way. That's the more expensive option. Let work pay for it.
0: Let work pay for it. You do make a good point. What about you, Jennifer?
2: It has to be donuts because they're not messy and everything is like right there. Like a bagel, I need cream cheese. A taco, that sounds like a disaster. That sounds like a mess. Like, I just want to be able to grab my donut and get on with my day.
0: Grab and go. I mean, you can't go wrong with donuts. That's for sure. I do love breakfast tacos, though. So if the company's paying for them, I'm in.
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1: 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Hey, thanks for listening. 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

0: 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Friday morning, it's Andy and Bob. How you doing?
1: I'm so glad it's Friday. Friend, so glad it's Friday.
0: Is this really a TGIF moment for you?
1: It's been a really long week for some reason.
0: When you go from 4-day work week to 5-day work week, it happens.
1: And yeah, and like the school stuff and just, I'm ready. I'm ready for the weekend.
0: Morning motivation is coming up. It's about life and its direction. Okay.
1: Okay.
0: Okay, it's 8 minutes away.

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2: And we're talking about life and its direction. I feel like this week the direction was downward. Yeah. I'm hoping that Friday is more upward.
1: Well, this is it's intriguing that you would say it that way because I think this quote could help you. Again, these are all inspirational quotes I found from other people on Reddit.
2: Stole.
1: These are not my own.
2: Stole.
1: Okay.
2: Fair enough.
1: Fair enough. All right, here's the quote. Life doesn't happen to you. Life happens for you.
2: Okay.
1: I don't think this quote is a problem to you. And I'll tell you why.
2: Or for you. You said right. To you. You meant for you.
1: Right.
2: Quotes that happened to you.
1: It's not happening to you. So yes, I don't feel that you feel this quote is one that you would disagree with. Okay.
2: Okay. Why?
1: Watching what you went through with your wet basement.
2: Okay,
1: and the struggles and the frustration. Not one time throughout all. And look, if you've ever lived through a situation like that, it's easy to say, why me? I never heard you say that. Not once.
2: Well, listen, everyone has it worse than you do. I don't say everyone. A lot of people have it worse than what you think you're going through. And life goes on, right?
1: So you're while there is this debt, which means you're going to be working with me for a long, long time after that basement.
2: Forever.
1: Yes.
2: Forever.
1: You have a very nice basement.
2: Yeah.
1: Yes.
2: Getting there.
1: Improving every day on potentially what you had before. Mm-hmm. So the incident will never go down as a good thing for you. However, Its aftermath has given you more than maybe you had before.
2: Sure. I mean, nobody wants their basement to flood.
1: Right.
2: Right? That's not on your to-do list. But what can we do about it? Right? So it stinks, but we're going to move forward. And I know a lot of people, it was worse for them. And so I'm not gonna cry about it. We're just gonna pick ourselves up and move forward.
1: Life doesn't happen to you; it happens for you. That's our morning motivation. You'll find it on our Facebook and Instagram stories. Search for Andy and Bob.
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0: 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It's a feel-good Friday. Friend, what's got you feeling good?
1: Friday. I just needed the Friday, to be honest with you. This was a very long week, and I just don't know why. For some reason, I was like, let's fit in all of the doctor and dentist appointments and meetings possible this week, the last week of school, and I have no idea why I would torture myself with that, plus half days, and I don't know. This week was rough. TGIF, that's what I'm saying, friend.
0: Yeah, we kind of did the same thing on the scheduling appointments and everything. I'm confused as to how that happened as well. I think mostly because everybody else books them when the school year ends, so the availability is less at that point.
1: I don't know.
0: Well, has me feeling good. Tonight, my oldest son, Brody Robert, graduates from high school. Graduation tonight. Don't cry.
1: Are we crying yet?
0: Don't cry.
1: Okay.
0: Do.
1: My gosh.
0: Cue the pomp and circumstance.
1: Are you going to hold yourself together?
0: No. I'll cry.
1: Yeah. There's
0: a 100% chance of tears and big sloppy tears because I'm a very proud papa. And as I've always alluded to when it comes to Brody and I, our story is amazing. And one that I am loving every step of this next stage. I am living a life that is far better than I deserve. And watching him graduate is my wildest dreams come true.
1: Oh, I love that you're quoting a Taylor Swift song in this too. Just so you know. So hard to not sing Taylor right now to you.
0: All right. Hey.
1: Yes, good.
0: It is Feel Good Friday. So much can have you feeling good. Share it, okay? Listen on the free iHeartRadio app. Tap the talk back mic. 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
1: It's breakfast for your brain. Did you know, Andy, what are we going to learn today?
2: So did you know Lamborghini originally made tractors and air conditioners before they got into cars?
1: To see a Lamborghini tractor, like that is one bougie farm. That's all I can think of.
2: Yeah. That would be your farm.
1: It'd be a fancy farm. Bob Howard's fancy farm. I like it.
2: Uh-huh. Did you know there's only one person who's played in a World Series and the Masters tournament in golf?
1: Yeah.
2: Sammy Bird played with the New York Yankees when they won the World Series in 1932. Then he quit to play some golf. He won 11 tournaments and finished third at the Masters in 1941.
1: I will point out, and not that you like it, but Tony Romo for the Dallas Cowboys when he was quarterback, extremely good golfer, and they say he could have qualified for the PGA Tour as well. So not uncommon.
2: Okay, that's not, is he in the World Series?
1: It was a football player. It was a two-sport athlete with golf, okay? I wanted to correlate the cowboy here somewhere.
2: Just wanted to talk about the Cowboys, I think, there. And finally, did you know kryptonite was invented by the people behind the Superman radio show in 1943? So Superman could just groan in pain for a few episodes, and the voice actor who played him could finally take a vacation, or at least that's how the story goes.
1: That is wild.
2: Mm-hmm.
1: All right, that's Did You Know for Friday, June the 7th. It's Andy and Bob.
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1: Well, dating, and thankfully, dating's completely behind both of us. Don't have to go through that game anymore. Don't have to figure out who's lying, who's legit, if they're worth our time, because that was exhausting.
0: Mm-hmm. Yeah, it's rough. And I, you know, when you talk to your friends or my friends who are dating out there, it seems like it's even harder than it was years and years and years ago. So this might be a way to figure out if you're looking to reassess your relationships, and it could be dating or a friendship or family member, coworker, whatever it is. There's a method that people are saying you should try. Simple. It's two questions, but it's like a little test to see if you really should keep this relationship in your life.
1: Okay.
0: Or get rid of it.
1: Okay.
0: It's the two beers and a puppy method.
1: I like it already.
0: Yeah. So pretty much you're just asking two simple questions. And the first question is, would you want to have two beers with this person? And the second question is, would you trust this person to look after your puppy for the weekend? If the answer is a clear yes to both, that means you really value your friendship with this person, your relationship, and you should probably keep them in your life. Now, if the answer to one or both is a no, then you might want to have some choices to make in your life.
1: All right, you ready? Andy, would you have two beers with me?
0: Yeah, we've drank before.
1: Yeah. Andy, would you trust me with Potter for the weekend?
0: Is Danny around? Is your wife there?
1: I knew it. The first place you'd go when it comes to your dear dog is your wife going to be there?
0: Yeah. Well, I want to see how much cuddling and loving he's going to get.
1: Oh, he's not going to get it. He's going to be treated like a dog. Respected, but treated like a dog. There will not be cuddling and loving.
0: Your wife, we just talked yesterday, and the entire time that I saw your wife, she was holding your little doggy the entire time.
1: Yes. And me, I was like, okay, dog, stop.
0: I saw it. Anyway, so it's like, should you invest more time into fixing the relationship is a question, or have you just kind of grown apart and it's time to move on?
1: Interesting. All right. Laura, do you have a relationship test of your own? Anything you look for?
2: Show respect to the waiters. It's basically like showing that that's the way they're going to treat me in the relationship.
0: Yeah, that's a good one. I think that's a good, clear sign to how people are like actually nice to other people.
1: True story. Danny almost didn't get a third date because of the way she spoke to the servers.
0: I don't believe that. There's no way.
1: 100%. She has gotten so much better. And I mean this, and I'd say it to her face, since I've been around, because I am totally about respecting our servers and everything like that. But she was just mean sometimes when we would go.
0: No, you're just trying to steer away because you can't take care of a puppy properly.
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1: Andy, when you fly, do you keep it simple on the snacks? Do you, do you get a beverage? Do you get some of their munchies there? Do you bring your own on board? What's your usual game plan when you fly?
0: We usually bring our own on board and have our own refillable water bottles and just fill them up before we get on the flight.
1: Okay.
0: Mainly because we're cheap.
1: Yeah. Well, I mean, well, I still think Pete's brilliant and a catch.
0: Yep. That's my man.
1: I'll get a drink on the plane. Danny will always get a Bloody Mary on the plane, which is probably the worst thing to get.
0: Mm-hmm.
1: For the most part, like I don't do too much. I'm there just to get from point A to point B.
0: Yeah. Yeah. Me too. Maybe get a nap on the plane. That's usually my go-to. Yeah. That's what I try to do. Well, I was reading, you might change your mind after you hear what I was just reading. I was reading like the little insider tips from flight attendants on what they say you should avoid, like the top things that you should avoid when you are flying, like food and beverages. Here are the five things they said. Water. Don't order water.
1: Really?
0: That includes coffee and tea. Yeah, they say that it's all based on, it comes down to how often the pipes are cleaned.
1: Oh, Lord.
0: Yeah. And so water, and like, you know, how they brew the coffee and the tea, they say bottled water is fine, but don't drink the water or the coffee or the tea. They say they never do it.
1: Okay.
0: Right. That kind of grosses me out now, right?
1: Very much. And, you know, I don't think it's the first time we've heard that either. Why don't they clean it so enough now?
0: Totally. Just clean it more, right? Yeah. Another one is steaks and fillets. They say if you are particular about how you want it prepared, don't order it.
1: Yeah.
0: Entrees in general, don't order them. Yeah. So like anything, I guess. They say because of the low cabin pressure, it causes a less intense taste for the food. So everything is having to add so much more sodium to enhance the flavor. So it's not very good for you.
1: Okay. I mean, that makes sense. And there's not like a sous chef on board. I mean, you're not really...

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1: Andy, I'm a man who believes luck favors the prepared, or I make my own luck. I rely on nothing.
2: Nice. I like that. That's good. That's a good start to
1: this. Great words to say, but in reality, I know I attribute much of my life to just sheer dumb luck. I don't know.
2: Okay, well, that's start. I mean, dumb luck's better than no luck, I guess, maybe.
1: But how do you make it better if you don't even have dumb luck?
2: Okay, well, I have some tips for you. If you don't consider yourself lucky, I mean, there are three tricks, apparently, according to some psychologists. I mean, it isn't just total randomness, that they say these tricks will help you become luckier. Huh. Now, I will add a little asterisk to this, because if you win the lottery this week, because of the things I'm about to tell you, I deserve half of it.
1: Half.
2: So if you're not going to give me half, turn off the radio right now, because this is part of it. Right? Don't you agree, Bob? I'll give you some.
1: I thank you for the pressure. Look, just don't turn off the radio. I'm sure Andy will,
2: Number one, act like you're lucky. So you're kind of on the right track, Bob. You have to act like you're lucky. One reason people get lucky, and I don't mean the other way, you have to get lucky, is that optimists prepare better and put themselves in better situations than pessimists.
1: I think it also applies to the other get lucky in that situation, too.
2: Because they put themselves in better situations.
1: See?
2: Number two, shake up your routine. So when you step out of your comfort zone, your senses will be sharper and more random things will happen. So that gives you better chances of unexpected luck to come your way.
1: Are you sure we're not talking about the other thing here?
2: Get your mind out of the gutter.
1: This sounds applicable. Keep going.
2: No. And the third one is have a short memory. If something unlucky happens, the best thing you can do is forget it immediately. The scientists say the best way to have lucky things happen is to keep smart bets make smart bets happen.
1: Look, I really truly believe this is all about being in bed. You came up with, every one of these has something to do with that. Have a short memory. It didn't go right last time. Don't worry about it. Just do it again.
2: No, this is all about people hitting the lottery and giving me half. That's what it's about.
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1: I mean, I have to assume, Andy, you eat your veggies. You're not all candy. Okay?
2: No, I like veggies.
1: Yeah, and because being someone who does not eat meat, you know, veggies are a big part of your diet. Is that fair?
2: Yeah, I actually wasn't a good veggie eater prior to being a vegetarian, but I had to pretty much train myself that if you're going to give up something, you got to learn how to eat vegetables. So being a vegetarian now for 20 years, I have learned to like a lot of vegetables and fruit.
1: So what's your favorite?
2: Probably peppers.
1: Really?
2: Yeah, I love peppers. It's probably my favorite. Though I don't, it's hard to pick just one, but I probably, if I see like a fruit platter, I'm probably the first thing I go for is peppers, like bell peppers. What's yours?
1: I'd probably go broccoli. I mean, broccoli to me have always been the easiest one. I like the crunch. I like the freshness of it. Pretty typically, or if it's steamed broccoli, I like how soft it is. I just think broccoli's always been the easiest one for me.
2: I like cooked broccoli more than I like fresh broccoli. I don't like fresh broccoli as much. I think because it just gets in your teeth everywhere.
1: that's definitely true. That broccoli smile, yeah. Hard to hide.
2: It sure is. There was a new poll from Green Giant that found that America has a new favorite vegetable this year. So broccoli actually held the title for the last 5 years, but there's a new king of vegetables. Do you want to take a guess at what it is?
1: Let's see.
2: Peppers.
1: Green beans.
2: No, that's one of the runner-ups. It's actually not very surprising if you think about it. Corn is now the top pick.
1: Yeah, okay.
2: It's corn.
1: I like corn. I mean, yeah, I do like corn on the cob, no doubt.
2: Yeah, oh my God, I love corn on the cob. 32 states chose corn as their favorite. Broccoli is now a runner-up. Green beans, spinach, carrots, Brussels sprouts. Those are all the top picks then.
1: All right, Monica, what's your favorite veggie?
3: Brussels sprouts. I don't really have a reason why, but it's just... A lot of people hate it, but it's just so good.
2: That's actually one that I can't get into. Do you like Brussels sprouts?
1: I do, but I think the reason why you can't get into it is it's not prepared in the way that I like it.
2: Well, pizza's the same thing. It's got to be prepared perfectly. So how do you like yours?
1: Charred and covered in bacon.
2: Okay, well, I'm not doing
1: that. See, I knew you would. I think that's what helps people get there with the Brussels sprouts. It's not like they're just Brussels sprouts on a plate like you do normal veggies. No, they got to be charred, a little black to it, a little crunch to it, and then have some bacon that goes along with it too. And it tastes perfect. But I don't know that as a kid when I had Brussels sprouts, like, man, they were disgusting because it was just Brussels sprouts.
2: Yeah. Gross. Yeah, I feel like for me to eat Brussels sprouts, it'd have to be like covered in chocolate.
1: Ooh.
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1: Feel Good Friday is on. Tell us what has you feeling good. All right, Andy, let's go to the talk back. Mike Wes, go ahead.
2: So I'm really excited because the place that I work is about to be on a week off break. So that's really great news. I can't wait to just have a week paid vacation.
0: What is that he's talking about? Is that normal? Do places, I mean, I guess if they just close down for a week, that's kind of fun.
1: The paid part. Yeah. The interesting part. We've had days, it's been a long time, but we've had days where like our transmitter would go down and there's like nothing to do. So
0: like when you sabotaged it on purpose?
1: No, I can't admit to that publicly.
0: Not you. Yeah. Just happened to happen, right? Yeah. No, good for you, Wes. Yeah. That's very cool. Enjoy that extra time off. Yeah. That's a wonderful gift.
1: Love it. All right. Hey, what has you feeling good? Tell us about it. 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Or find Andy and Bob on Facebook, Instagram, and Threads to join the conversation.
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1: Wilmington, North Carolina resident John Robbins has won the lottery twice in recent years. First winning $2 million in May of 2022, and now recently $100,000. Well, he collected over $70,000 after taxes from his latest win and told lotto officials that with this money, he wants to pay it forward and use that good fortune to help other people. So Robbins plans to use his winnings to support his community and then help those in need in his community who need it the most.
2: There's a young man understands some good karma for sure.
1: Mm-hmm. I think that's very cool because he could be like, yeah, well, this one, I'm going to get a bigger boat this time, yep. Right? Like my first boat was too small, so I'm going to get a bigger boat to help more people, you know, whatever. But this time he's like, you know what? I guess got more money than this time I can help more people with it, which I think is really cool. If you want to see this great interview with this guy, go to our website now and find the Andy and Bob page.
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1: Friday morning. It's Andy and Bob. How you doing?
2: I'm so glad it's Friday. Friend, so glad it's Friday.
1: Is this really a TGIF moment for you?
2: It's been a really long week for some reason.
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2: And yeah, and yeah. Like the school stuff and just I'm ready. I'm ready for the weekend.
1: Morning motivation is coming up. It's about life and its direction. Okay.
2: Okay.
1: It's 8

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When I'm in a bad mood, I just crank up the tunes and the bad mood is gone and my day is all bright and sunny once again. 92.9 Tom.

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1: Friday morning, it's Andy and Bob.
0: And we're talking about life and its direction. I feel like this week the direction was downward. Yeah. I'm hoping that Friday is more upward.
1: Well, this is it's intriguing that you would say it that way because I think this quote could help you. Again, these are all inspirational quotes I found from other people on Reddit.
0: Stole.
1: These are not my own.
0: Stole.
1: Okay?
0: Fair enough.
1: Fair enough. All right, here's the quote. Life doesn't happen to you. Life happens for you.
0: Okay.
1: I don't think this quote is a problem to you. And I'll tell you why.
0: For you. You said right. To you. You meant for you.
1: Right.
0: Quotes that happen to you.
1: It's not happening to you. So yes, I don't feel that you feel this quote is one that you would disagree with. Okay.
0: Okay. Why?
1: Watching what you went through with your wet basement.
0: Okay,
1: and the struggles and the frustration. Not one time throughout all. And look, if you've ever lived through a situation like that, it's easy to say, why me? I never heard you say that. Not once.
0: But listen, everyone has it worse than you do. I don't say everyone. A lot of people have it worse than what you think you're going through. And life goes on, right?
1: So you're right. While there is this debt, which means you're going to be working with me for a long, long time after that basement.
0: Forever.
1: Yes.
0: Forever.
1: You have a very nice basement.
0: Yeah.
1: Yes.
0: Getting there.
1: Improving every day on potentially what you had before. Mm-hmm. So the incident will never go down as a good thing for you. However, Its aftermath has given you more than maybe you had before.
0: Sure. I mean, nobody wants their basement to flood.
1: Right.
0: Right? That's not on your to-do list, but what can we do about it, right? So it stinks, but we're going to move forward. And I know a lot of people, it was worse for them. And so I'm not going to cry about it. We're just going to pick ourselves up and move forward.
1: Life doesn't happen to you. It happens for you. That's our morning motivation. You'll find it on our Facebook and Instagram stories. Search for Andy and Bob.
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With Andy and Bob, New Music Friday is coming up. 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
1: With Andy and Bobby, a new music there from Niall. Tastes so good. Throughout the day today, you're also going to hear brand new Taylor Swift. I Knew It, I Knew You. It sounds so good. Part of Toy Story 5. And you're going to be able to hear that throughout the course of the day today here. We'll catch up with you again Monday, all right? Be the best part of somebody's day.
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1: Happy Friday. We're going to play some Hozier for you. Miles Smith, Sia, Tears for Fears, and Alex Warren. Here's Mr.

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1: I'm Jenny James.
0: Taylor Sheridan officially taking over the world because his Yellowstone sequel, Dutton Ranch, off to a huge start, pulling in 12.9 million streams in its first week and becoming the biggest original series launch in Paramount Plus history. The surge with that show has pushed The Madison back into Paramount Plus's top 10 because fans want to revisit the Michelle Pfeiffer-Kurt Russell drama. The Madison, by the way, has been renewed for a second and third season. Season 2 has already filmed. It's just waiting on a release date.
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If you're sitting in traffic on Route 1, we've got the latest beach traffic report in the next 20 minutes.

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1: Just past 11 o'clock, we've got the Cranberries on the way. Sabrina Carpenter, Harry Styles, and the new one from Taylor Swift from the Toy Story movie. Right now, it's Phil Collins.

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More music, more variety. The new Taylor Swift coming up after Pat Benatar. I Knew It, I Knew You from Toy Story 5. I've heard the song. It made me very nostalgic for my friends when I was little. I think you'll like it too.

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1: I'm Jenny James. Taylor Swift making the new Forbes list. It's the Iconoclast 50. And I was like, Iconoclast? It is used to describe a disruptor, rebel, or nonconformist who questions the status quo. And she stands out with a $2 billion net worth. Her re-recordings, record-breaking Eras Tour, and ownership moves help make her the richest female musician in history. This is her third straight year on a Forbes power list. She joins Donald Trump, Bad Bunny, Beyonce, and more.
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1: Shaboozy is next. We'll also hear from Blink-182, Nicky Yorn-Daisy, Joan Jett, and Olivia Dean. Here's Eddie Money.

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1: I am so happy. It is Friday. Summer is coming up. Bruno Mars, Kelly Clarkson, Journey, and Olivia Rodrigo as well. Here's the Police.

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1: I'm Jenny James. Gas prices are finally dipping, and experts say now is the moment to top off your tank. The national average has dropped to $4.26 a gallon, with 15 states below $4. Analysts credit falling oil prices and optimism around the U.S.-Iran talks. The break may be brief, though, so that's why they're urging you to fill up now while it's cheaper.
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2: I Heart 80s. I'm Teddy James. Dunkin' is partnering with Barbie this summer. They've got a line of bright pink iced drinks and a new strawberry cold foam that you can add to anything for that extra touch of strawberry flavor and pink color. There's also a pink pineapple refresher with notes of pineapple, raspberry, and hibiscus, which sounds amazing, plus fun snacks like a rocket pop donut and golden barbecue hash browns. They're also going to have a limited merch drop June 10th.

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to the top, I've been out of shape, taking out the box, I'm an astronaut. I blasted off the planet, rock to cause catastrophe, and it matters more because I had it. Now I had, I thought about wreaking havoc on an opposition, kind of shocking, they want a static with precision. I'm automatic, quarterback, I ain't talking second, pack it up.

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1: It is just past 2 o'clock and Teddy Swims is coming up next. We'll also hear from Olivia Dean, Nickelback, the Bengals, and the new one from Niall Horan. First, though, Kenny Loggins.

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1: I'm Jenny James. Kids love the freedom of summer, but they say tossing the sleep schedule completely probably isn't the best move. Cleveland Clinic's Dr. Brian Chen says consistency matters if your child has sports or activities, and even relaxed schedules still need enough sleep. Younger kids need 9 to 12 hours, teens need 8 to 10, and the later bedtime drifts, the harder it is to reset for school. So think about starting shifting earlier slowly, about 10 minutes a day to make the transition easier.
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your home for Andy and Bob. It's 92.9 Tom FM. We've got Niall Horan's new song, Tastes So Good, coming up after the Bengals. This is a great song. I was listening to it this morning, and I really liked it. And I think you might like it, too.

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I'm Jenny James. What's going on, Magnolia? 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

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It's 92.9 Tom FM. Bob Hauer, thank you for listening. One thing. Your relationship needs one thing to last a lifetime. And yes, I'll tell you what it is.

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We do have brand new Taylor Swift coming up next hour. Make sure you're listening for it. I Knew It, I Knew You from Toy Story 5. It's awesome. You'll hear it here coming up.

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Hey, we got brand new Nile coming up. Tastes So Good. That's next after Kenny Loggins.

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